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16: Lows dip down to about 69 tonight under partly cloudy skies. Winds end at the southeast around 5 miles per hour. High temperatures reach up to 90 tomorrow, mainly sunny skies. Mainly clear skies tomorrow night. Lows dip down to about 72. Mainly clear and dry Saturday and Sunday with highs in the mid-80s. I'm meteorologist Kara Foster on Bluff Country 103.5 KNEI. Currently 86.

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Amber, Sarah Beth, Ariel, thank you so much for your beautiful pet photos. Nothing like four-legged furry friends listening to country music and going to sporting events with them as well and going swimming in the water. But find out what Miranda

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1: George Burge was Fraternity Brothers with Glenn Powell, the actor. Here's George with Luke Bryan, Rod. 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

0: 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Nashville Songwriters Hall of Fame got the class of nominees: Miranda Lambert, Taylor Swift, Chris Stapleton, Phil Vassar, and Songwriter Artist of the Year categories. We'll give shout-outs to the songwriters on the way.
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8: Lows dip down to about 69 tonight under partly cloudy skies. Winds at the southeast around 5 miles per hour. High temperatures reach up to 90. Tomorrow, mainly sunny skies. Mainly clear skies. Tomorrow night, lows dip down to about 72. Mainly clear and dry Saturday and Sunday with highs in the mid-80s. I'm meteorologist Kara Foster on Bluff Country 103.5 KNEI. Currently 86.

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15: Fox News, I'm Carmen Roberts. President Trump will address the nation tonight at 9 Eastern. His focus, election conspiracy claims.
16: The speech comes as President Trump ratchets up pressure on Senate Republicans to advance the Save America Act, a strict voter ID bill. Democrats warn the president is attempting to sow doubt into the outcome of the upcoming midterm elections.
15: Fox's Jared Halpern, the president is set to speak again at 9 p.m. Eastern. Flash flooding in Texas claims another life. Governor Abbott says at least two people have died.
17: A male near Comfort who was swept away in an RV. Another is a female in Uvalde who was swept away while driving on a road.
15: More flooding is expected. 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
12: Lows around 69 tonight under mainly clear skies. Southeast winds around 5 miles per hour. Lots of sunshine again tomorrow. Highs level off around 90.

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1: Imagine living in a forest for 8 years. 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This man, totally off the grid, 1,000 pounds of trash, 8 years. U.S. Forest officers shocked by just the amount of the debris, the encampment, and so on. It's like a movie, but everyone's doing okay. 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
7: Love country weather.
8: Lows around 69 tonight under mainly clear skies. Southeast winds around 5 miles per hour. Lots of sunshine again tomorrow. Highs level off around 90. Mainly clear tomorrow night. Lows dip down to about 72. Dry Saturday and Sunday under mainly clear skies with highs in the mid-80s. I'm meteorologist Kara Foster on Bluff Country 103.5 KNEI. Currently, it's 85 degrees.

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2: This is a Fox News alert. I'm Tom Graham. The White House says President Trump will reveal new details about America's election security during an address to the nation tonight. Press Secretary Caroline Levitt.
3: We are the greatest country in the history of the world. We should have the safest and most secure elections in the history of the world. And what the president will be speaking about tonight will show you that perhaps that is not the case.
2: Democrats warn the president is trying to sow doubt about election integrity ahead of November's midterms. Two people are dead in Texas following relentless rains and flash flooding in the central and southern part of the state.
4: A male near Comfort who was swept away in an RV. Another is a female in Uvalde.
2: Texas Governor Greg Abbott, America, is listening to Fox News.
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11: Love country weather.
18: Lows around 69 tonight under mainly clear skies. Southeast winds around 5 miles per hour. Lots of sunshine again tomorrow. Highs level off around 90. Mainly clear tomorrow night. Lows dip down to about 72. Dry Saturday and Sunday under mainly clear skies with highs in the mid-80s. I'm meteorologist Kara Foster on Bluff Country 103.5 KNEI. Currently 82.

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1: Nothing like being at the movie old school theaters, right? 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
1: Imagine being backstage at the Academy Country Music Awards in Vegas with Kane Brown and rubbing shoulders with Jason Aldean, introducing Kane to Jason. That's what I did. I guess it was like 12 years ago. 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

Jason Aldean and Kane Brown, really good friends. And Kane got 23 itches recently, a cut near his ear. He got hit by a golf ball. Jason Aldean couldn't believe it, and we're smiling. And Georgia Bulldog fans, and they'll be golfing soon. We're the Sam Hallett Show. Yeah.

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18: Lows around 69 tonight under mainly clear skies. Southeast winds around 5 miles per hour. Lots of sunshine again tomorrow. Highs level off around 90. Mainly clear tomorrow night. Lows dip down to about 72. Dry Saturday and Sunday under mainly clear skies with highs in the mid-80s. I'm meteorologist Kara Foster on Bluff Country 103.5 KNEI. Currently 82.

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1: This is a Fox News alert. I'm Ted Lindner. President Trump addressing the nation earlier tonight discussing voting integrity.
2: No country could be great without fair and honest elections. You have to trust your country because if there can be no trust, there can be no greatness. And that's very simple.
1: The president revisiting some of the claims he's previously made about Republican losses, particularly 2020, including the potential hacking of ballot machines, claiming that info was hidden from him. He's calling for investigations and potential charges against anyone proven to be responsible. And two people are dead in Texas following relentless rains and flash flooding in the central and southern part of the state.
3: A male near Comfort, who was swept away in an RV. Another is a female in Uvalde.
1: It's Texas Governor Greg Abbott. 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
15: Lows around 69 tonight under mainly clear skies. Southeast winds around 5 miles per hour. Lots of sunshine again tomorrow. Highs level off around 90. Mainly clear tomorrow night. Lows dip down to about 72. Dry Saturday and Sunday under mainly clear skies with highs in the mid-80s. I'm meteorologist Kara Foster on Bluff Country 103.5 KNEI. 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
1: Walt Disney's Hollywood Studios opening the Magic of Disney Animation. Totally inspired by experiences, learn to draw activity with Olaf Indoor Playground by Mary Blair's Alice in Wonderland artwork, and more. Nothing like Disney for the fam. 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
1: Chris DeWolf, the former CEO, Chief Executive Officer of MySpace, has been reflecting on the impact of social media, saying that Dane Cook, Taylor Swift, Katy Perry, the quote, power users from MySpace back in the day. 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
1: Hard to believe over 10 years ago, 2015, the Chief Eric Church and Keith Urban Raise Him Up partnering. It was 2015. Co-written Tom Douglas, Sharon Johnson, good buddy from Cadillac 3, Jeffrey Steele. And get all the tour dates for Keith, keithurban.com. He is so good live.
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12: Lows around 69 tonight under mainly clear skies. Southeast winds around 5 miles per hour. Lots of sunshine again tomorrow. Highs level off around 90. Mainly clear tomorrow night. Lows dip down to about 72. Dry Saturday and Sunday under mainly clear skies with highs in the mid-80s. I'm meteorologist Kara Foster on Bluff Country 103.5 KNEI. 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
3: This is a Fox News alert. I'm Sue Guzman. President Trump addressing the nation tonight, alleging widespread Chinese interference in the 2020 presidential election.
4: 18 states have been bought, stolen, or hacked by China. Yet those responsible for sounding the alarm instead kept the information secret and hidden. They did not disclose to me as president or to anyone else.
3: Says he's authorized a declassification of documents outlining the alleged interference. Two people are dead in flash flooding in Texas.
5: A male near Comfort, who was swept away in an RV. Another is a female in Uvalde.
3: And Texas Governor Greg Abbott, America's listening to Fox News.
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13: Lows around 69 tonight under mainly clear skies. Southeast winds around 5 miles per hour. Lots of sunshine again tomorrow. Highs level off around 90. Mainly clear tomorrow night. Lows dip down to about 72. Dry Saturday and Sunday under mainly clear skies with highs in the mid-80s. I'm meteorologist Kara Foster on Bluff Country 103.5 KNEI. Currently 78.

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6: Lows dip down to about 69 overnight under mainly clear skies. Winds out of the south around 5 miles per hour. Mainly sunny again, Friday, high of 90. Lows dip down to about 72, Friday night, mainly clear. Dry Saturday and Sunday, under mainly clear skies, with highs in the mid-80s. I'm meteorologist Kara Foster on Bluff Country 103.5 KNEI. Currently, it's 78 degrees.

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2: This is a Fox News alert. I'm Sue Guzman. President Trump addressing the nation tonight, alleging widespread Chinese interference in the 2020 presidential election.
3: 18 states have been bought, stolen, or hacked by China. Yet those responsible for sounding the alarm instead kept the information secret and hidden. They did not disclose to me as president or to anyone else.
2: Says he's authorized a declassification of documents outlining the alleged interference. Two people are dead in flash flooding in Texas.
4: A male near Comfort who was swept away in an RV. Another is a female in Uvalde.
2: And Texas Governor Greg Abbott, America's listening to Fox News.
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9: Lows dip down to about 69 overnight under mainly clear skies. Winds out of the south around 5 miles per hour. Mainly sunny again Friday, high of 90. Lows dip down to about 72 Friday night, mainly clear. Dry Saturday and Sunday under mainly clear skies with highs in the mid-80s. I'm meteorologist Kara Foster on Bluff Country 103.5 KNEI. 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
3: Lows dip down to about 69 overnight under mainly clear skies. Winds out of the south around 5 miles per hour. Mainly sunny again Friday, high of 90. Lows dip down to about 72 Friday night, mainly clear. Dry Saturday and Sunday under mainly clear skies with highs in the mid-80s. I'm meteorologist Kara Foster on Bluff Country 103.5 KNEI. Right now, 77.

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2: News. I'm Ted Lindner. President Trump says his administration will release declassified documents that show evidence previous administrations worked to cover it up. Mass voter fraud. Addressing the nation, the president on Thursday night claimed the FBI uncovered a scheme to award gift cards to fraudsters based on how many votes they cast.
3: It was pay, play, and cheat. The FBI agents working on the case believe that crimes were committed, yet the Biden Department of Justice slow-walked the investigation and killed it.
2: Senate Minority Leader Chuck Schumer, though, accusing the Trump administration of attempting to interfere in the midterm elections. And two people are dead in Texas following relentless rains and flash flooding.
4: A male near Comfort, who was swept away in an RV. Another is a female in Uvalde.
2: Texas Governor Greg Abbott. 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
7: Lows dip down to about 69 overnight under mainly clear skies. Winds out of the south around 5 miles per hour. Mainly sunny again Friday, high of 90. Lows dip down to about 72 Friday night, mainly clear. Dry Saturday and Sunday under mainly clear skies with highs in the mid-80s. I'm meteorologist Kara Foster on Bluff Country 103.5 KNEI. 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
1: 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Following these simple safety considerations can be the difference between a tragedy and a fun and memorable day on the river in Winneshiek County.
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4: Lows dip down to about 69 overnight under mainly clear skies. Winds out of the south, around 5 miles per hour. Mainly sunny again, Friday, high of 90. Lows dip down to about 72, Friday night, mainly clear. Dry Saturday and Sunday, under mainly clear skies, with highs in the mid-80s. I'm meteorologist Kara Foster on Bluff Country 103.5 KNEI. 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
1: Fox News, I'm Sue Gussman. President Trump says he has proof of foreign interference in U.S. elections.
2: 18 states have been bought, stolen, or hacked by China. Yet those responsible for sounding the alarm instead kept the information secret and hidden. They did not disclose to me as president or to anyone else.
1: He says he has authorized the declassification of the documents outlining the alleged interference. Two people dead in flash flooding in Texas. Commander of the Texas Military Department, Major General Tom Seltzer, says the state has deployed 10 helicopters to rescue people in need.
3: 8 UH-60 Blackhawks and 2 heavy lift Chinook helicopters. They're forward staged across San Antonio, Austin, Hondo, Uvalde, Fredericksburg, and Kerrville.
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7: Lows dip down to about 69 overnight under mainly clear skies. Winds out of the south around 5 miles per hour. Mainly sunny again Friday, high of 90. Lows dip down to about 72 Friday night, mainly clear. Dry Saturday and Sunday under mainly clear skies with highs in the mid-80s. I'm meteorologist Kara Foster on Bluff Country 103.5 KNEI. Currently, it's 75 degrees.

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4: Lows dip down to about 69 overnight under mainly clear skies. Winds out of the south around 5 miles per hour. Mainly sunny again Friday, high of 90. Lows dip down to about 72 Friday night, mainly clear. Dry Saturday and Sunday under mainly clear skies with highs in the mid-80s. I'm meteorologist Kara Foster on Bluff Country 103.5 KNEI. Currently, it's 75 degrees.

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That dirty Braves cap on the dash. 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
2: Fox News, I'm Ted Lindner. President Trump announcing Thursday night his administration is going to release declassified documents he says shows evidence China interfered in the 2020 election. Addressing the nation from the White House, he claimed the country worked to discredit his accomplishments.
3: The Chinese government's strategy against the United States was focused on undermining domestic confidence in the U.S. president. They wanted to just make you sound like your president wasn't so hot, when actually your president has done a great job.
2: Senate Minority Leader Chuck Schumer accused the Trump administration of attempting to interfere in the midterms. The president using his address to urge Congress to pass the Save America Act. Two people are dead in Texas following relentless rains.
4: A male near Comforts who was swept away in an RV. Another is a female in Uvalde.
2: Texas Governor Greg Abbott. 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
8: Lows dip down to about 69 overnight under mainly clear skies. Winds out of the south around 5 miles per hour. Mainly sunny again Friday, high of 90. Lows dip down to about 72 Friday night, mainly clear. Dry Saturday and Sunday under mainly clear skies with highs in the mid-80s. I'm meteorologist Kara Foster on Bluff Country 103.5 KNEI. Currently 74.

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5: Lows dip down to about 69 overnight under mainly clear skies. Winds out of the south around 5 miles per hour. Mainly sunny again Friday, high of 90. Lows dip down to about 72 Friday night, mainly clear. Dry Saturday and Sunday under mainly clear skies with highs in the mid-80s. I'm meteorologist Kara Foster on Bluff Country 103.5 KNEI. Currently 74.

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2: Fox News, I'm Sue Guzman. Air sirens sounding in Bahrain after Iran claimed an attack on a U.S. airbase. This as the U.S. ramped up its strikes against Iran Thursday, targeting bridges and roadways. White House Press Secretary Caroline Leavitt.
3: The president has proved not just to Iran, but to the entire world, that we can hit Iran anytime, anywhere, any place. And their ability to defend themselves has been essentially wiped out.
2: No word on whether an actual airbase was struck. President Trump says he has proof of foreign interference in U.S. elections.
4: The Chinese government's strategy against the United States was focused on undermining domestic confidence in the U.S. president. They wanted to just make you sound like your president wasn't so hot, when actually your president has done a great job.
2: He says he's authorized the release of classification of documents. 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
8: Mainly clear skies today, with daytime highs approaching 90. Southwest winds 5 to 10 miles per hour. Mainly clear tonight, 72. Lots of sunshine tomorrow. High temperatures reach up to 86. Mid-80s Sunday, upper 80s Monday, with a slight chance for storms. I'm meteorologist Kara Foster on Bluff Country 103.5 KNEI. Right now, it's 74 degrees.

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5: Mainly clear skies today with daytime highs approaching 90. Southwest winds 5 to 10 miles per hour. Mainly clear tonight, 72. Lots of sunshine tomorrow. High temperatures reach up to 86. Mid-80s Sunday, upper 80s Monday, with a slight chance for storms. I'm meteorologist Kara Foster on Bluff Country 103.5 KNEI. Right now, it's 74 degrees.

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2: News, I'm Sue Guzman. President Trump says he has proof of foreign interference in U.S. elections.
3: The Chinese government's strategy against the United States was focused on undermining domestic confidence in the U.S. president. They wanted to just make you sound like your president wasn't so hot, when actually your president has done a great job.
2: He says he's authorized the release of declassified documents from the archives. Air sirens sounding in Bahrain after Iran claimed an attack on a U.S. airbase. This as the U.S. ramped up its strikes against Iran Thursday, targeting bridges and roadways.
4: The president has proved not just to Iran, but to the entire world, that we can hit Iran anytime, anywhere, any place. And their ability to defend themselves has been essentially wiped out.
2: White House Press Secretary Caroline Levitt, America's listening to Fox News.
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9: Slight chance for isolated rain showers today. Otherwise, mainly sunny skies. Highs level off around 90. Southwesterly winds, 5 to 10 miles per hour. Mainly clear skies. Tonight, lows dip down to about 72. High temperatures reach up to 86. Tomorrow, mainly sunny skies. I'm meteorologist Kara Foster on Bluff Country 103.5 KNEI. 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

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Johnny Paycheck on the way of this hour. Chris Stapleton, Randy Travis, a new one from Stephen Wilson Jr. But first, Clay Walker on KNDI.

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1: 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The first ever Bikini Bike Wash is almost here. Everyone is invited to join the fun Saturday, July 25th from 11 a.m. to 2 p.m. at Iron Hill Harley-Davidson in Waukon. 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
4: Bluff Country weather.
5: Slight chance for isolated rain showers today, otherwise mainly sunny skies. Highs level off around 90. Southwesterly winds 5 to 10 miles per hour. Mainly clear skies. Tonight, lows dip down to about 72. High temperatures reach up to 86. Tomorrow, mainly sunny skies. I'm meteorologist Kara Foster on Bluff Country 103.5 KNEI. Currently, 72.

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Be calling number 21. Tell us the cash words, and boom, you got some money from KNDI. Here's Neil McCoy. Kiss me.

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4: 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I'm Thierry Gidey. The USDA is putting scientific research at the center of its strategy to support U.S. agriculture. We will have more right after this.
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5: On a downtown train.
1: A night of hit. After hit. 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
4: Agriculture Undersecretary for Research, Education and Economics, Scott Hutchins, believes that protecting the integrity of U.S. agriculture against pests, diseases is one of the most important priorities for scientific research.
6: The need to protect the integrity of U.S. agriculture and horticultural systems from invasive species, foreign organisms, and the like. We have a number of very significant issues with regard to invasive pests, and we have situations where we're continuing to ensure or hope to maintain the integrity of our systems where these pests don't have a negative impact.
4: For Hutchins, healthier soils are key for improving farm productivity and profitability.
6: To ensure that our land and our soil is perpetually more productive year in and year out. So if our land is able to produce more each and every successive year, that I think by definition suggests that it's healthy and that it can continue to regenerate that productivity. So there are a number of excellent tools and programs to help our farmers and ranchers do this. And our goal is to ensure that we put those in a context that we allow them to focus on their land and their farm profitability as a result of that.
4: He also believes that nutrition research can be a useful tool in fighting chronic diseases.
6: For us to utilize our extensive nutrition research to better understand the impact of nutrition and food on chronic diseases. One area that I'm particularly fascinated by and curious of and think holds a lot of promise is the notion of precision nutrition and the impact of food quality and so forth.
4: For the Iowa Agribusiness Radio Network, I'm Thierry Gidey reporting.
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Yeah, I want to be in air conditioning as much as I possibly can these past week or so. Yeah, Gavin Adcock on KNDI Bluff Country 103.5. Today, warm again, sunny, maybe a shower this afternoon. Otherwise, sunny, hot, heat index around 96. 91 for the high. Clear tonight, 74. Tomorrow, sunny, 87. And for Sunday, sunny, 87 again. And Monday, showers a pretty good possibility in the morning. Otherwise, 91, but then much cooler after that. 82 for Tuesday and 78 for Wednesday. That'll feel awfully nice. Feel like a switch. Right now, 72. Sports on the way with Darren Swenson. Getting ready for Tracy Byrd tonight at the Allamakee County Fair and Waukon. We'll play some extra Tracy this morning. Here's Heaven in My Woman's Eyes on KNDI.

0: Walk on by from Leroy Van Dyke on KNDI Bluff Country 103.5. Weather for the weekend on the way, and Austin Lumber would like to congratulate the South Winnipeg Base Warrior baseball team on another outstanding season and your well-earned return to the state tournament. From the crew at Austin Lumber, best of luck and always go Warriors. Taking a look at sports, baseball from yesterday, the Loggers got by the Waterloo Bucks 9-1. More sports. Here's Darren.
1: For only the second time ever, two Decorah Viking football players will be participating in next week's Iowa Football Shrine Bowl. The game will be played a week from Saturday at the Uni Dome in Cedar Falls. Week-long activities begin this weekend. Noah Milburn and Trevor Kinnon were selected for the team. Decorah coach Mike Tungen will also be a part of the North coaching squad. Tungen says Milburn and Kinnon are great representatives of the Decorah community.
2: How fortunate we are to have those two represent Decorah and go get to play and represent us. But just how much they've meant to me and meant to the program. They're very well-rounded kids. You know, they're heavily involved in music. They're involved in, you know, it's more than just sports for them. But they're very good at what they do, and they work really hard at it. So, yeah, for me, it's super fun to be able to get to go coach them again. But it's also just, I'm very proud of the two of them and what they're about ready to go do, because they've meant a lot to the program, and they've meant a lot to just Decorah in general and the community. What great role models to have, you know, just my own kids, like, What more great role models can you have for your kids than these guys here? And so I'm super excited for them and to get to go spend a week with them.
1: The other area representative will be Will Howes from MFL Marmac. For the fourth time in the last five seasons and for the sixth time in the last eight seasons, the Southwind Warrior baseball team will be making their way to Carroll this weekend. The Warriors are the second seed for the Class 1A state baseball tournament. They will take on Burlington Notre Dame Monday afternoon at 1:30. Warrior coach Alex Smith was asked what has made this a successful and special group.
3: It's a great group of some senior leaders on the team, obviously the underclassmen. They've meshed extremely well together. We always say June is such a grind of playing a lot of games. We challenge ourselves with the competition that we play, and that preps us well for postseason. And postseason kind of seems easy when you're only playing every few days. I think our guys are well rested in the right mind.
1: 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Randy Iverson will be on the call beginning at approximately 1:30. That's a look at sports for Friday morning. I'm Darren Swenson.
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High temperatures reach up to 85. Mainly clear Sunday with a high of 85. 88, slight chance of thunderstorms Monday. I'm meteorologist Carol Foster on Bluff Country 103.5 KNEI. Right now, 72.

Yeah, we're flying out of here. Susie Boggess in outbound plane on KUDI Bluff Country 103.5. Big birthday today for Thomas Luther Bryan, Luke Bryan, 50 today. Here's Hunting, Fishing, Loving Every Day. Whoa.

0: Yeah, playing some extra Tracy Burr this morning, getting ready for the big show tonight at the Allamakee County Fair. More Tracy on the way next hour. 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With the news, here's Darren.
1: The Minnesota and Wisconsin portions of our listening area are still dealing with the smoke related to the wildfires near the Minnesota boundary waters. The Minnesota Pollution Control Agency has an air quality alert out for all of southeast Minnesota until 11 o'clock this morning. Some members of the general public may experience health effects. Sensitive groups such as people with lung disease, including asthma, heart disease, children, and older adults may experience health effects as well. The Wisconsin Department of Natural Resources has also issued an air quality advisory that will be until noon today. They advise that sensitive groups stay indoors and keep activity levels light. Follow tips for keeping particle levels low indoors. People with asthma, follow your asthma action plan and keep quick relief medicine handy. People with heart disease, symptoms such as palpitation, shortness of breath, or unusual fatigue may indicate a serious problem. If you have any of those, contact your healthcare provider, and everyone should avoid all physical activity outdoors. The Vernon County Sheriff's Office is releasing details of an accident which occurred last Friday, which claimed the life of a rural Genoa man. Authorities say 48-year-old Aaron Moline died of injuries in the accident. The Sheriff's Office says around 1:30 in the afternoon, Moline was operating his Mazda 3 sedan traveling north on State Highway 35. Preliminary findings indicate that Moline made a right turn onto the highway from Mohawk Valley Road and crossed the center line and struck a vehicle driven by 45-year-old Adam John Suter of Prairie du Chien. Moline suffered serious injuries in the accident and was transported to Amplify Health in La Crosse by Gunderson Tri-State Ambulance. Suter was also injured and extricated from his vehicle. A 48-year-old female passenger in the Suter vehicle was uninjured. The sheriff's office says Moline died at the hospital early Saturday evening as a result of his injuries, and Suter was treated and released. The accident closed down State Highway 35 for approximately 5.5 hours. A Banner Elk, North Carolina man was arrested following the execution of a search warrant in Fayette on Wednesday night. Fayette County Sheriff's Office says 21-year-old Isaiah Joseph Watson was charged with first offense possession of marijuana and possession of drug paraphernalia. Authorities say during the search of the apartment, illegal substances, a firearm, and drug paraphernalia were found and seized. With news, I'm Darren Swanson.
2: Fox News, I'm Gianna Gelosi. President Trump addressed the nation last night.
3: President Trump said in his White House remarks, as the midterms approach, he claimed the security of America's elections have been under attack.
4: January 2020 to June 2026, this is a cyber threat aimed at the very heart of our democracy.
3: Documents now on the White House website, or what he says, proves this. But Senate Minority Leader Chuck Schumer said Trump's plan was to cast doubt in voters' minds before November.
2: Fox's Grinnell Scott, wildfire smoke from Canada spreading across the U.S.
5: All the way from the Great Lakes, even out as far as New England, and in a number of major cities today, air quality readings surged to levels so dangerous that one public health expert said nobody should be outside.
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11: Love Country Weather. 89 today, under mainly clear skies, winds out of the southwest, 5 to 10 miles per hour. Mainly clear again tonight, lows level off around 73. Mainly sunny tomorrow. High temperatures reach up to 85. Mainly clear Sunday with a high of 85. 88, slight chance of thunderstorms Monday. I'm meteorologist Carol Foster on Bluff Country 103.5 KNEI. Right now, 72.

0: American Idol alum Bucky Covington, A Different World on KNDI Bluff Country 103.5. Well, in the news yesterday, the House approved a bill that would end penny production and allow businesses to round cash transactions to the nearest nickel while keeping existing pennies in circulation valid. You know, it used to be a penny for your thoughts. Now you're lucky if a nickel gets you one thought.
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0: 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Well, it's around night, big show at the Wenatchee County Fair in Decorah. Got Kaylee Green, Confederate Railroad, and Travis Denning. Gates open at 5:30. Tickets at the gate, $35. At the gate, $55. Let's play a couple from Confederate Railroad on the double shot. First one, kind of a forgotten hit from 94. When and Where on King of the Eye.

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25: Yeah, showtime it is, 7:04 with Eric and Kathy on KNEI. It's Friday. It's also National Lottery Day.
26: Mm.
25: I don't know what the Powerball's up to these days. I guess I haven't paid attention.
26: Either.
25: So, anyway, what's
26: not a clue.
25: What's the first thing you would do if you won the lottery?
26: I have no idea.
25: Get a lawyer. Get a accountant.
26: I don't know. I was reading an article the other day that it's really not as bad as what you think.
25: Yeah, that's
26: there are those stories.
25: Yeah.
26: That, yes, it can be, but most of the time it's like, yeah, you're not getting all those calls that people say and blah blah blah. It's really not as bad as what you think.
25: Yeah.
26: So I don't know. I mean, granted, you need some sort of financial advice.
25: Yeah.
26: Because some people will just go and blow it all, but then yeah, others say it's really not as bad as what you think.
25: Most people enjoy it responsibly, so there you go. It's also National Tattoo Day. a good day to get some ink or maybe regret some ink. Also, it's also World Emoji Day. How could we express ourselves without those emojis? Everybody uses them these days.
26: I don't know. How could you express yourself?
25: How could we do it? I don't know. How do we survive without those things anyway? Weather today, the warm emoji, the sweating emoji again. Sunny today, 91. Heat index, 96. Not as smoky as yesterday. My goodness. Clear tonight, 74. Tomorrow, sunny, 87. For Sunday, 87 again. Monday, warm, 91. But after that, lower 80s and maybe upper 70s.
26: Nice.
25: So there we go.
26: Yeah, Tuesday-ish, right?
25: Yep, Tuesday. After that, we are good to go. Right now, 73. Got sports on the way with Darren Swenson. New stuff now from Ella Langley called Loving Life Again.

0: Yeah, tonight hitting the stage of the Almaquia County Fair Grandstand, Tracy Byrd on KNDI Bluff Country 103.5. Taking a look at sports, brought to you by La Crosse Loggers Baseball. Loggers got a win last night over the Waterloo Bucks 9-1. More sports, here's Darren.
1: For only the second time ever, two Decorah Viking football players will be participating in next week's Iowa Football Shrine Bowl. The game will be played a week from Saturday at the Uni Dome in Cedar Falls. Week-long activities begin this weekend. Noah Milburn and Trevor Kinnon were selected for the team. Decorah coach Mike Tungen will also be a part of the North coaching squad. Tungen says Milburn and Kinnon are great representatives of the Decorah community.
2: How fortunate we are to have those two represent Decorah and go get to play and represent us. But just how much they meant to me and meant to the program. They're very well-rounded kids. You know, they're heavily involved in music. They're involved in, you know, it's more than just sports for them. But they're very good at what they do, and they work really hard at it. So, yeah, for me, it's super fun to be able to get to go coach them again. But it's also just, I'm very proud of the two of them and what they're about ready to go do, because they've meant a lot to the program, and they've meant a lot to just Decorah in general and the community. What great role models to have, you know, just my own kids, like, What more great role models can you have for your kids than these guys here? And so I'm super excited for them and to get to go spend a week with them.
1: The other area representative will be Will House from MFL Marmac. For the fourth time in the last five seasons and for the sixth time in the last eight seasons, the Southwind Warrior baseball team will be making their way to Carroll this weekend. The Warriors are the second seed for the Class 1A state baseball tournament. They will take on Burlington Notre Dame Monday afternoon at 1:30. Warrior coach Alex Smith was asked what has made this a successful and special group.
3: It's a great group of some senior leaders on the team, obviously the underclassmen. They've meshed extremely well together. We always say June is such a grind of playing a lot of games. We challenge ourselves with the competition that we play, and that preps us well for postseason. And postseason kind of seems easy when you're only playing every few days. I think our guys are well rested in the right mind.
1: 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Randy Iverson will be on the call beginning at approximately 1:30. That's a look at sports for Friday morning. I'm Darren Swenson.
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8: A blend of clouds and sun today, with daytime highs approaching 89. Winds out of the southwest, 5 to 10 miles per hour. Mainly clear tonight, lows dip down to about 73. 85 tomorrow, mainly sunny. Mainly clear Sunday, with highs in the mid-80s, slight chance for storms Monday. I'm meteorologist Kara Foster on Bluff Country 103.5 KNEI. 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

0: 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Here is Darren.
1: The Minnesota and Wisconsin portions of our listening area are still dealing with the smoke related to the wildfires near the Minnesota boundary waters. The Minnesota Pollution Control Agency has an air quality alert out for all of southeast Minnesota until 11 o'clock this morning. Some members of the general public may experience health effects. Sensitive groups such as people with lung disease, including asthma, heart disease, children, and older adults may experience health effects as well. The Wisconsin Department of Natural Resources has also issued an air quality advisory that will be until noon today. They advise that sensitive groups stay indoors and keep activity levels light. Follow tips for keeping particle levels low indoors. People with asthma, follow your asthma action plan and keep quick relief medicine handy. People with heart disease, symptoms such as palpitation, shortness of breath, or unusual fatigue may indicate a serious problem. If you have any of those, contact your healthcare provider. And everyone should avoid all physical activity outdoors. The Vernon County Sheriff's Office is releasing details of an accident which occurred last Friday, which claimed the life of a rural Genoa man. Authorities say 48-year-old Aaron Moline died of injuries in the accident. The Sheriff's Office says around 1:30 in the afternoon, Moline was operating his Mazda 3 sedan traveling north on State Highway 35. Preliminary findings indicate that Moline made a right turn onto the highway from Mohawk Valley Road and crossed the center line and struck a vehicle driven by 45-year-old Adam John Suter of Prairie du Chien. Moline suffered serious injuries in the accident and was transported to Amplify Health in La Crosse by Gunderson Tri-State Ambulance. Suter was also injured and extricated from his vehicle. A 48-year-old female passenger in the Suter vehicle was uninjured. The sheriff's office says Moline died at the hospital early Saturday evening as a result of his injuries, and Suter was treated and released. The accident closed down State Highway 35 for approximately 5.5 hours. A Banner Elk, North Carolina man was arrested following the execution of a search warrant in Fayette on Wednesday night. The Fayette County Sheriff's Office says 21-year-old Isaiah Joseph Watson was charged with first offense possession of marijuana and possession of drug paraphernalia. Authorities say during the search of the apartment, illegal substances, a firearm, and drug paraphernalia were found and seized. With news, I'm Darren Swenson.
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0: A celebration of life for Ann Metzler, formerly of Riceville and Decorah, 67, will be held with family and friends at Schmelzer Funeral Home in Riceville today from 4 to 6. 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And the Schmelzer Funeral Home is handling the arrangements for Ann Metzler, formerly of Riceville and Decorah.
2: A celebration life for Gary Henry, age 65, of Cresco, will be held on Saturday at 1 at the Cresco Wildlife Club. That's Sir Gary Henry of Cresco.
0: A prayer service for Terry Uhlenhockey, 76, of Decor, will be held from 1 to 1:30 on Saturday tomorrow, with a celebration to follow from 1:30 to 4, all taking place at the Senior Center at 806 River Street. 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
2: Services for Harold Poppy, age 85, of Decora, will be held on Saturday at 11 a.m. at the Washington Prairie Lutheran Church. Visitation will be today from 4 to 6 at the Helms Funeral Home in Decora. That is for Harold Poppy, age 85.
0: A memorial mass for Gerald Kremer, 97, of Postville, will be held at 11 o'clock on Saturday tomorrow with a visitation from 10 to 11 at Bridget Catholic Church in Postville. Shooty Grell Funeral Home and Cremation Service of Postville is assisting the family with the arrangements for Gerald Kremer, 97, of Postville.
2: A celebration life for Gary Allen Harbaugh, age 82, of Coon Valley, will be held coming up on Saturday from 11 to 2 at the venue in the valley in Coon Valley. The Roth Family Cremation Center and Funeral Services of Roca is serving the family of Gary Allen Harbaugh, age 82.
0: Funeral services for Gladys Elizabeth Tegmeyer, 101, of Caledonia, will be on Monday, 11 o'clock at Emmanuel Lutheran Church in Caledonia. There will be a visitation from 9:30 until the time of the service, Monday, at the church. Frederickson Funeral Homes Caledonia is in charge of the arrangements for Gladys Elizabeth Tegmeyer, 101, of Caledonia.
3: Fox News, I'm Chris Foster. In a primetime address to the nation, President Trump accuses China of meddling in the 2020 election.
4: The Chinese government's strategy against the United States was focused on undermining domestic confidence in the U.S. president. They wanted to just make you sound like your president wasn't so hot, when actually your president has done a great job.
3: The foreign ministry says China has no interest in interfering in U.S. election and has never done so. Texas Governor Greg Abbott says at least two people are killed in flooding there.
5: Governor Greg Abbott says a man near Comfort swept away by floodwaters in an RV and a woman swept away while driving were killed, explaining several counties have seen 6 to 13 inches of rainfall that's led to dangerous river flooding.
3: Fox's Kristen Goodwin. In a sixth straight night of airstrikes in Iran, U.S. Central Command says they hit military infrastructure. Iran state media reports bridges are hit. 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
11: A blend of clouds and sun today, with daytime highs approaching 89. Winds out of the southwest, 5 to 10 miles per hour. Mainly clear tonight, lows dip down to about 73. 85 tomorrow, mainly sunny. Mainly clear Sunday, with highs in the mid-80s, slight chance for storms Monday. I'm meteorologist Kara Foster on Bluff Country 103.5 KNEI. Currently 70.

0: yourself. 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
1: Huh. Well, let me tell you something, Conway. Considering everything that I went through today, I look like a movie star.
0: Yeah. Ruth Buzzy.
1: Thank you.
0: Besides that, all of our kids took after your part of the family anyway.
1: Oh, they did, huh? Well, what about the ones that's bald?
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3: 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Yesterday's question, 1 in 3 adults say they're okay with making a financial decision based on this. What is it? 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
4: Okay. Off of Facebook, we got the gut instinct, parents' opinion, magic 8-ball, credit score, their income, their bills, their job, friends' advice, flipping a coin, a 50-50, horoscope, tax refund, advice from family, phases of the moon. There you go.
3: Okay, 1 in 3 adults say they're okay with making a financial decision based on this. What is it? Their horoscope.
4: Probably not the best thing to do, but...
3: Yeah, their horoscope.
4: Whatever suits you, right? Yeah.
3: Yeah.
4: Okay, today's water cooler question brought to you by Veterans Memorial Hospital in Waukon. A survey shows 32% of people admit they've lied to get out of going to this event. What is it? They've lied to get out of going to this event.
3: How about just church?
4: That's, yeah. Sad to say, but yeah.
3: Mm-hmm.
4: Graduation party, maybe?
3: I was thinking birthday party.
4: Birthday party? There you go. Yeah. Well, give us a call. Help us out. 563-568-3476 or 563-568-6056 for the water cooler question of the day brought to you by Veterans Memorial Hospital.
3: Oh, good morning. What's your guess?
5: Jury duty.
4: Oh.
3: Jury duty, yes.
4: That's a good one.
3: Never have had to do that.
4: Me either.
3: Thank goodness.
4: Not yet, anyway.
3: Right. I know. Now that I said that, now I'll be shoot.
4: You'll get that little postcard in the mail now or whatever.
3: Mm-hmm.
4: Yeah. So, jury duty's a good one. What are you thinking?
5: Family reunion,
3: yeah.
4: Yeah. The family reunion.
3: Mm-hmm.
4: Mm-hmm. That's a good one, too.
3: It is. These are some great guesses, yes. A survey shows 32% of people admit they've lied to get out of going to this event. What is it? A class reunion.
4: There you go, yeah. That's another good one.
3: Mm-hmm.
4: Maybe not your kid's event, but maybe a relative's, you know, maybe your niece or nephew's like event or something like that. A kid's event.
3: A relative's event.
4: Yeah. We'll say a relative's event. There we go. Relative friends. I don't know. But,
3: okay.
4: Yeah. Something like that.
3: Okay. What's your guest today?
5: Visiting the outlaws. I mean the in-laws.
3: Visiting the in-laws.
4: Or the outlaws, or whatever you want to call them. You know, the in-laws, the outlaws. Yeah. Whatever the mother-in-law has planned, you know, you're just going to skip out on that.
3: And what's your guest today?
6: A wedding.
3: A wedding. Okay.
4: Yeah. Maybe just don't want to go. I don't know. Yeah. Well, fun water cooler question of the day. Should we post on Facebook?
3: We could go to Facebook with the water cooler question. A survey shows 32% of people admit they've lied to get out of going to this event. What is it?
7: Veterans Memorial Hospital. We're right here at home.
8: I was in your emergency room last Friday, and your whole staff
1: just did a wonderful job taking care of me, and I thought I should let someone know how pleased I was with the care. Unfortunately, this happens to me several times, and I would be traveling and stop at these strange hospitals. And I mean, in all the hospitals I've been to in the last couple of years, this was the best care I ever had. Thank you very much.
7: Exceptional caring people, Veterans Memorial.
2: 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Rogan, 10 Holstein steers weighing 500. And Dahl, 5 Jersey steers of 400 pounds. Crazy Acres, 40 black steers weighing 925. 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

0: Darius from 2013, rocking like a wagon wheel on KDI Bluff Country 103.5. Sunshine today, 92, but cooler next week. Details on that weather coming up right now, sitting at 74.
1: And Eric, turns out your phone wallpaper.
0: Yeah.
1: You know, on your phone, you could change your background, your wallpaper.
0: Mm-hmm.
1: It might be saying more about you than what you think.
0: Really?
1: Mm-hmm. A new survey found that about 1 in 7 people admit they judge others based on their phone background.
0: Okay.
1: Believing it reflects something about their personality. Younger generations are especially likely to make those snap judgments, with a third of Gen Z respondents saying they do it. Okay. When it comes to lock screen choices, family photos top the list, followed by nature scenes, personal memories, pets, and default phone wallpapers. Interestingly, pet photos were more popular than pictures of romantic partners.
0: Okay.
1: People also have mixed opinions about those who stick with the default wallpaper. Some see it as a sign of being uncreative, while others view it as practical, a minimalist, or simply a sign that someone treats their phone as a tool rather than an extension of their personality.
0: Hmm.
1: Well, isn't it a tool?
0: It's a tool, yes.
1: Okay.
0: The phone is a tool.
1: So why do you have to extend your personality onto your phone?
0: You don't have to if you don't want to.
1: So obviously I don't have a personality?
0: No.
1: Is that what you're saying?
0: I guess not. I don't know. You just got the moon there or whatever. Me, I just got a picture of the girls.
1: So you extended it. Yeah.
0: I guess I extended it.
1: Put a picture. Yeah, I'm like, whatever. I don't look at them. Yeah, whatever.
0: Yeah. I guess I haven't, you know, always in the past, but I guess put a photo of the girls on there, so there you go. So, but yeah, you don't have to. You shouldn't be judged by it.
1: That is really weird.
0: Yeah.
1: Like, it is a tool. It's there to help you if you're in a situation that you need help.
0: Yeah, yeah. Yeah, a phone is a tool to communicate with. So.
1: I would hope my personality does not come from my phone.
0: There you go. So what does the moon say about you, Kathy? What does the moon say?
1: I have no idea.
0: What does that say about you?
1: I have not a clue.
0: Diving deeper. There you go.
1: What in the world? That is like the strangest thing. I mean, people are going to judge because of the wallpaper I have in my phone. Wow.
0: We're a very judgy society. Very judgy.
1: That is just, that just blows me away. Like, why?
0: I don't know. Something to bring up or something to talk about.
1: Wow.
0: A survey. That's what
1: we're... Do you even look at people's... I mean, no. You know what? I didn't even know what was on your phone. Like, I don't pay attention to that.
0: No. No. And just think, we're spending money on these surveys. Look at that.
1: Right? Did we have... You know, maybe we should fill potholes or something with that money.
0: There we go. You know, fill potholes.
1: Let's do a survey that's worthwhile.
0: There you go.
1: Or how about let's just put in work that needs to be done without a survey.
0: Fill potholes, feed the kids,
1: right?
0: You know.
1: Stop hunger.
0: There you go. I think we got better.
1: We have better ways to spend money than to do a survey on our wallpaper on our cell phone.
0: There you go. Preach it. There
1: that
0: you
1: is
0: go.
1: Crazy. I just like, that just blew me away. Like, what is on my phone? I didn't even know what was on my phone, to be honest.
0: That sounds like a good political statement. You should run for Congress.
1: I think not. I don't think so, Chuck.
0: I don't think so there. Marty Robbins and Jordan Davis coming up from KDI.
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8: A blend of clouds and sun today, with daytime highs approaching 89. Winds out of the southwest, 5 to 10 miles per hour. Mainly clear.

0: KNEI 103.5, Ashley Cook. It's Erica Cathy in the morning. We're at 77 degrees outside the studio right now with sunshine.
1: And Austin Lumber would like to congratulate the South Winneshiek Warrior baseball team on another outstanding season and your well-earned return to the state tournament. And Austin Lumber, the crew there, wishes you the best of luck and always go Warriors from Austin Lumber. You know, there's some unique license plates out there.
0: Yes.
1: And there's a unique one down in Florida. All right.
0: That's okay.
1: Been making the rounds on social media. I'll tell you what it is after Jordan Davis and Bar None.

And I told the preacher man to leave me alone. When he came to read my rights, and he said, son,

0: Yeah, tonight at the Winnesee County Fair, they got the school bus races and the Crown Vic races, but tomorrow night, it's Confederate Railroad and Travis Denning and Kaylee Green, so there you go. Forecast all the way from KNEI, and you know, there's a lot of unique license plates out there.
1: There is a lot of them, yeah.
0: You know, some of them are pretty funny and unique and all that. Well, there's one making the rounds on social media. This has been on the news quite a bit.
1: Okay.
0: A 76-year-old Florida woman got more than she bargained for when her new license plate arrived in the mail. Nancy Strido was shocked to discover it read, okay, here's what it read, SQZA55. Think about it. Maybe you got to write it down. SQZ A55.
1: SQZ. Yeah.
0: A55.
1: I know, I got that.
0: You got that?
1: Yeah.
0: You got it?
1: You think so?
0: There you go.
1: I mean, what would you say if you got a license plate in the
0: I'd be like,
1: mail like that?
0: I'd be like, wow, that's quite the cheeky license plate.
1: I mean, would you want to get it replaced or would you put it on your car?
0: I don't know. Well, she said she couldn't believe the plate had made it through the approval process, and it quickly became a source of laughs at a retirement community. Her first reaction was to ask for a replacement.
1: Right.
0: But family and friends convinced her to keep it. Now she's embracing the unusual plate and expects some extra honks on the road as well.
1: I'm sure she will get an extra honk.
0: SQZ A55. That's pretty cool.
1: I mean, who would have ever thought that would have come without it being asked for?
0: Exactly. And
1: that's what's kind of interesting.
0: And it made it through the approval process and everything like that.
1: Yeah,
0: so.
1: Yeah.
0: I suppose SQZ is better than HGE.
1: What?
0: Think about it.
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8: A blend of clouds and sun today, with daytime highs approaching 89. Winds out of the southwest, 5 to 10 miles per hour. Mainly clear tonight, lows dip down to about 73. 85 tomorrow, mainly sunny. Mainly clear Sunday, with highs in the mid-80s, slight chance for storms Monday. I'm meteorologist Kara Foster on Bluff Country 103.5 KNEI. 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
1: Would you like your present?
0: It's time for a birthday list.
2: All right, brought to you by Jets Meats and Cafe in Waukon. A couple of country music singers having a birthday today. Thomas Luther Bryan, Luke Bryan, is the big 5-0 today.
3: Wow.
2: Craig Morgan, 61 today. Germany Chancellor Angela Merkel is 72. David Hasselhoff, don't hassle the Hoff today. It's his birthday. Mm-hmm. Don't do that. He's 74. Actress, daughter of Lucille Ball and Desi Arnaz, Lucy Arnaz, is 75. Actress PJ Souls from Stripes, Halloween is 76, and Queen Camilla, King Charles's wife across the pond, is 79 today.
3: Okay, on the local side of things, celebrating today, Nikki Darling, Shelley Tollefson, Morris Carlson is 7 today, and an anniversary today, one in Guttenberg, celebrating 5 years, is Ben and Mackenzie Duggar, and also celebrating today, Sean and Katrina Edie. So happy birthday, happy anniversary. And celebrating over the weekend on Saturday, Rebecca Paulson, Vicky Klepper. On Sunday, Ethan Ivey, Jackie Johnson. And an anniversary on Sunday, EJ and Shelby Runice. So happy birthday, happy anniversary, everyone. Okay, let me get your anniversary ones together for you here.
2: Mm-hmm.
3: Give me a second. Do-do-do. Hold on. Couple more to add to that. Dun, dun, dun. And there you go.
2: Okay.
3: Okay, put those together.
2: Pull one out of the hat here. We got, it's one from today. Sean and Katrina Edie. They get a $15 gift certificate to Jets Meats and Cafe. Way to go.
3: Perfect. Let me finish doing the birthdays here. So satisfying to be able to rip paper.
2: There you go.
3: Okay, there we go. Mixing them up and pulling out a winner. Oh, so hold on. Two stuck together. Separate them. Do. There it comes. Natasha Wilkes gets $15 to Jets Meat and Cafe. Happy birthday. Happy anniversary.
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5: News, I'm Gian Gelosi. The U.S. expanding the air campaign against Iran.
6: The targeting of roads, bridges, and bases around the port city of Bandar Abbas is significant because it cuts off Iran's Revolutionary Guard Corps supply routes, essentially isolating them. Bandar Abbas is key to controlling the Strait of Hormuz.
5: Fox's Madeline Rivera, Iran retaliated with attacks on U.S. allied countries across the region. Catastrophic flash flooding in Texas killed at least two people with states of emergency declared across 59 counties.
7: Over 2 feet of rain has fallen and inundated rivers, streams, and creeks from across the region. Uvalde yesterday, we woke up to just apocalyptic scenes as water rushing through all of the main roads in that town.
5: Fox Weather's Robert Ray, Andy Burnham officially declared the leader of Britain's Labour Party. 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
11: A blend of clouds and sun today with daytime highs approaching 89. Winds out of the southwest, 5 to 10 miles per hour. Mainly clear tonight, lows dip down to about 73. 85 tomorrow, mainly sunny. Mainly clear Sunday, with highs in the mid-80s, slight chance for storms Monday. I'm meteorologist Kara Foster on Bluff Country 103.5 KNEI. Right now, 75.

0: Yeah, getting you tuned up for his show tonight at the Almaquy County Fair. Tracy Bird, The First Step on KNDI Bluff Country 103.5. Austin Lumber would like to congratulate the South Winnipeg Warriors baseball team on another outstanding season and your well-deserved return to the state tournament. And from the crew at Austin Lumber, best of luck. And as always, go Warriors from Austin Lumber.
1: And coming up, we'll talk about boomers backing off booze.
0: All right, Blake now, Neon Lights.

0: Roddy Atkins talking about that parent life. The years are short on KNDI Bluff Country 103.5. It's Eric and Kathy.
1: Hey, another survey has been found that baby boomers, adults ages 62 to 80, have the lowest drinking rate of any generation at just 71%.
0: Really?
1: Yeah, 71%. Okay. They also found that boomers reported the smallest number of drinking occasions and consume the fewest drinks when they do drink, an average of 2.6 per occasion. Hmm. Now, on the other hand, the drinking rate for Generation Z, who are 29 and younger, is on the rise. It was 66% just 3 years ago, and it is now 74%.
0: Really? I thought that trend was maybe moving the other way around.
1: I did too. So that one kind of shocked me. Yeah, that kind of shocked me.
0: Because I thought like mocktails were kind of the big thing these days.
1: Yeah, I thought so too. See, I think it just depends on who they're surveying.
0: See, there you go.
1: Mm-hmm.
0: Kind of like with political polls. It's all who you're polling.
1: Right.
0: You know.
1: And, you know, if you want to ship cargo into space.
0: Okay.
1: The cost of shipping cargo into space is about to plummet by more than 90% by 2040. So researchers found that sending just 1 pound of payload into low Earth orbit, which costs an average of about $1,754 last year, is expected to drop to around $712 per pound by 2030.
0: Okay.
1: And it could hit a rock bottom price of just $124 per pound by 2040.
0: Interesting.
1: First of all, what are we sending into space that we have to pay for?
0: I'm going to say, what are we doing?
1: That's what I was confused.
0: What are we sending into space?
1: I don't know. You tell me.
0: I don't know.
1: That's what I wanted to know.
0: What are we shipping up there? I have no idea. But hey, one good thing you can look at, something's actually going down in price.
1: Yeah, yeah. The price drop is expected to trigger a brand new marketplace.
0: Okay. I have no idea what. Okay, ship stuff into space. Are you shipping?
1: It's paving the way for zero gravity tourist resorts,
0: oh,
1: space mined asteroids, and off planet factories.
0: Okay. So I guess you can build an amusement park on the moon or something. It'd be really cheap to send stuff up there.
1: I don't get it.
0: I don't know. Like I said, at least one thing is going down in price.
1: Mm.
0: Never going to use it, but hey, at least it's going down in price.
1: I guess so.
0: We can celebrate. Look at that.
1: Mm.
0: A little deflation right there.
1: Interesting, right?
0: Yeah. Dierks Bentley and Rex Allen Jr. on the way before 9:30 on KNDI.
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0: KNDI Bluff Country 103.5, the Tri-States Country Station. Still got this heat dome thing going on. Looks like cooler temperatures by Tuesday.
1: Yes.
0: Maybe some rain in the forecast, too. At least today, it's not so smoky. Yesterday was horrible.
1: It was horrible yesterday, yes. And I mean, the rain that we got yesterday.
0: See, it never rained in down here.
1: Oh, it did?
0: No, it did not. It kind of scooted by.
1: Oh, I didn't know that. Yeah. Oh, jeepers. We got poured on. We had a lot. We didn't get our rain gauge back. Our daughter, I think was last year, you know, was playing ball and used the rain gauge as a tee.
0: Oh, there you go. Hey, that works.
1: You know, playing ball there. And, it worked.
0: You got to improvise, you know.
1: And so we haven't gotten the rain gauge back up. So we needed to go and check at the in-laws next door, and we haven't done that yet. But I'm pretty sure it was quite a bit because it really, really, really rained.
0: Yeah. Yeah, maybe another chance of rain coming up maybe Monday. Hmm. But yeah, the smoke was really bad yesterday. I saw like a description on Facebook. They described the atmosphere as a 1970s bingo hall.
1: Really?
0: Yes.
1: That's the way to describe it.
0: I think that's was a perfect description.
1: That is a perfect description.
0: Of the weather the last couple of days, a 1970s bingo hall.
1: Isn't that interesting?
0: So, yeah, there's a lot going on. You got that, the smoke, and the heat dome, too.
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0: You know, since her husband's name is Duck, maybe her nickname could be like Goose or something.
1: Oh my gosh.
0: Probably doesn't sound as good. I don't know, Eric. We'll go with Lainey. Phone keys, wallet on KNDI.
1: Wow.
0: Hey, it's wedding season. 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
1: Breathable clothing too?
0: Yes,
1: well,
0: yeah.
1: It's simple. 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
2: This is the opening market report for Friday on the Iowa Agribusiness Radio Network. I'm Mark Magnuson. Joined today by Matt Bennett of AgMarket.net for our opening market discussion. Matt, what's happening with the trade in the grains?
3: Yeah, so the overnight market, you know, we saw a lower trade and then actually kind of turned it around a little bit this morning. Saw corn up a little bit going into the, pause in trade, if you will. And a lot of that, I think, has to do with some of the maps this morning came out a little drier bias, especially the farther west that you go. You know, and so it's pretty tough to tell how we're going to finish the week. But no doubt we're trading forecast at this point. We know about everything we need to know on the demand front. Obviously, we've got some outside weather influences as well, or outside market influences as well, whether you're talking about, you know, the Black Sea region, first of all, you know, and second of all, looking at what's going on in Iran. I mean, this morning, you see crude oil's back up $2.50. I mean, you know, the thing that was concerning yesterday, of course, we gave back some of the gains from Wednesday. But I've been trying to remind people it's unlikely it would have taken corn up 8 or 9 cents if wheat wouldn't have been up.
2: As you reference with the weather forecast, a little bit drier expectation. What about the temperatures, Matt? Are we still looking for somewhat of a cool down to?
3: Yeah, I mean, most of your forecasts are trying to move that dome to the west, you know, and so if that happens, then you can back off on temperatures.
2: That was Matt Bennett with AgMarket.net. We will have a check of the numbers next.
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2: September corn down a quarter cent at 441 and a quarter. August soybeans up 3.5 at 1198 and a half. August soybean meal down 250 at 320.40. August soybean oil up $1.84 at 74.27. Chicago wheat up 2 cents at 676 and three quarters. Minneapolis wheat up 3 cents at 688. Kansas City hard red wheat up 7 1/4 at 723 and three quarters. September oats down 3.5 at 342. On the Merck, August live cattle down 8 cents at 227. August feeder cattle up 65 cents at 347.25. August lean hogs up 43 cents at 170. Class 3 milk up 14 cents at 1776. This has been a check of the opening markets on the Iowa Agribusiness Radio Network.
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10: A blend of clouds and sun today, with daytime highs approaching 89. Winds out of the southwest, 5 to 10 miles per hour. Mainly clear tonight, lows dip down to about 73. 85 tomorrow, mainly sunny. Mainly clear Sunday, with highs in the mid-80s, slight chance for storms Monday. I'm meteorologist Kara Foster on Bluff Country 103.5 KNEI. Right now, 75.

0: Yeah, his fan club calls him Kojo, Cody Johnson, the Fall on KNDI Bluff Country. Sunny 91 today, clear tonight 74, and tomorrow a tad cooler, sunny 87 right now, sitting at 78.
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0: That it is. That it is. Okay.
8: Oh, it is showtime.
0: And things going on this weekend. What do we got?
8: Well, let's take a look here. Going on, let's see, tomorrow it is the 24th annual Great River Car and Truck Show and Cruise hosted by the McGregor Achievement Club. It's only $10 entry fee, and there'll be food stands on the ground as well. Registration begins, goes from 9 to noon, and the cruise leaves at 2 p.m. on hard surfaces only. There's also awards and raffle prizes. After the cruise, there'll be food and beverages, and it's 50s, 60s music, and it's held rain or shine. That's what's going on in McGregor tomorrow.
0: All right, with this heat dome, this will cool you off. Christmas in July.
8: Right?
0: Live nativity and ice cream show going on Sunday at 10 a.m. at Faith Lutheran, a Black Hammer from 11 to 1. Got barbecues, hot dogs, potato salad, chips, baked beans, bars, ice cream sundaes, and floats, beverages. And that's happening Sunday, Christmas in July, Faith Lutheran of Black Hammer.
8: And the 16th annual Tractor Ride for Cancer happening on Saturday tomorrow in memory of Don and Helen Parr, leaving the Chaseburg Village Park at 9 a.m. Lunch at Rudy's Hotel and Bar in Genoa. After that, you're invited to Kevin Parr home for food and beverages, $20 a person. Tractors must maintain 12 miles per hour. Wagons are available. UTVs invited as well. And all the proceeds go to Fight Against Cancer. That's the 16th annual Tractor Ride for Cancer tomorrow, leaving Chaseburg Village Park at 9 a.m.
0: And the Smorgasbord Norwegian Brunch is Sunday from 10:30 until 12:30 at the Utica Lutheran Church. Traditional and new flavors. 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No lutefisk, thank goodness. 2 miles north of Mount Sterling on Highway 27 at Utica Lutheran Church, a smorgasbord on Sunday.
8: On Sunday at the 19th annual Watson Tractor Ride, start time is 9 a.m. sharp, and start and end at Puzzle Bin Site, located 3 miles east of Monona on B45 Pleasant Ridge Road. Everyone is welcome. There's no cost for the ride. Dinner may be purchased along the way, and you could check them out on Facebook as well. That is the 19th annual Watson Tractor Ride on Sunday, 9 a.m. sharp.
0: There you go. A lot of fun things going on. I was looking at a schedule today for the Winnesee County Fair at 11 a.m. There's a homemade scotcheroo contest.
8: Woo-woo!
0: I really think my wife should enter that because she makes fantastic scotcheroos. Mm-hmm. So I think she should enter that.
8: She make them with Rice Krispies or cornflakes?
0: Rice Krispies.
8: Okay.
0: Yeah, Rice Krispies. So, yeah, school bus and Crown Vic races tonight over there. And then tomorrow night, it is Travis Denning, Confederate Railroad. Mm-hmm. That'll be a lot of fun. Mm-hmm. And yes, Almaquis County Fair tonight, Tracy Bird.
8: Right?
0: Yeah. So that'll be a lot of fun.
8: It will be a lot of fun. There's lots of things going on today at the Almaquis County Fair. It is Kids Day this afternoon from 1 to 4, so check that out.
0: Yep.
8: You know, they got all kinds of stuff going on. The Clover Kid Pet Show, the pedal tractor races are going on. And don't forget to check out the 4-H and FFA exhibits and the shows going on right now. I believe it is the beef show.
0: There you go.
8: Yeah, so all kinds of fun stuff and more fun again tomorrow for Saturday at both the Winnesick and Almaquis County Fairs.
0: There you go. Little plug, barn dance tomorrow night at the Almaquis County Fair, 8 to 11. Yours truly playing there, so that should be a lot of fun. So
8: and I'll be in Decorah with the bands, Confederate Railroad and Denny.
0: There you go. Mm-hmm. A lot of stuff going on. Stay cool and, Eat a lot of good food. There you go. That's what it's all about. Vern Gosden on the way before 10 o'clock on KNDI.
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2: News. I'm Therese Crowley. President Trump with a primetime reveal that China denies today, alleging China interfered in the 2020 election in favor of Joe Biden.
3: They knew I was wise to them, charged them billions and billions of dollars worth of tariffs, and built the strongest military anywhere in the world.
2: Charging China illegally accessed 220 million voter files, urging the passage of the Save America Act for voter ID. CENTCOM's sixth day of strikes on Iran, taking down bridges in the port of Bandar Abbas to degrade Iran's ability to target shipping. Taco Bell removing its iceberg lettuce from Mexico, investigated as a possible source of the cyclospora outbreak.
4: With state cases ahead of the CDC, that number is over 5,000. It highlights the severity of the outbreak, with concern that the problem will get worse before it gets better.
2: Fox's Nate Foy. 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
5: With this information update, I'm Dimitri Ellis. A Dallas Center, Iowa man was arrested last night at the Winnesee County Fairgrounds. At 7:31, deputies responded to the fairgrounds after a report from rodeo staff about a subject that was acting odd. Jet Williams, age 24, was arrested and transported to the Winnesee County Jail for simple misdemeanor public intoxication. At 11:21 last night, a decorum man was arrested after the Winnesee County Sheriff's Office conducted a traffic stop after noticing a vehicle had a rear taillight out. A driver, Hunter Matthews, age 18, was arrested and booked into the Winnesee County Jail for serious misdemeanor driving with a revoked license and serious misdemeanor possession of controlled substance. With this information update, filling in for News Director Darren Swenson, I'm Dimitri Ellis.
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10: A blend of clouds and sun today, with daytime highs approaching 89. Winds out of the southwest, 5 to 10 miles per hour. Mainly clear tonight, lows dip down to about 73. 85 tomorrow, mainly sunny. Mainly clear Sunday, with highs in the mid-80s, slight chance for storms Monday. I'm meteorologist Kara Foster on Bluff Country 103.5 KNEI. 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

0: 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Way to go to Matt, our money winner this morning. 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

0: Cargill and Eddyville, 20 cents under on corn. Cash bid, $4.20. New Co-op Algona, 33 cents under on corn, 407. Soybeans, 25 cents under, 1170 for the cash price. Ag State Sheldon, 17 cents under on corn, 423. Soybeans, 40 cents under at 1155. That's November's contract. Ag State Alta, 29 cents under on corn. Cash bid, 411. Soybeans, 35 cents under November at 1160. We're going back to the August soybean contract from here on out. Cargill Cedar Rapids, a dime under on corn, 430. Soybeans, a nickel over. Cash bid, $12. Five Star Co-op Nashua, 30 cents under on corn, 410. Soybeans, 30 cents under, 1165. Lincoln Way Energy Nevada, 19 cents under on corn, 421 for the cash bid. ADM Des Moines, even on soybeans. The cash price there, 1195. New Co-op in Red Oak, they are 20 cents under on corn at $4.20. Soybeans, 20 cents under at 1175. Mid-Iowa Cooperative Green Mountain, 45 cents under on corn, 395 for the cash bid. Soybeans, 50 cents under, 1145. New Co-op Sheraton, 24 cents under on corn, 416. Soybeans, 25 cents under. Cash bid, 1170. Walk-On Feed Ranch, they're 41 cents under on corn, 399. Soybeans, 56 cents under at 1139. New Co-op Glidden, 31 cents under on corn, 409 for the cash bid. Soybeans, 25 cents under at 1170. Innovative Ag Farley, 38 cents under on corn, 402. Soybeans, 53 cents under. Cash bid, 1142. And at Cargill Muscatine, they're 16 cents under on corn today at 424. Soybeans, 20 cents under, 1175. Cash corn and soybean bids are subject to change without notice. 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

0: King of the Bluff Country, he is turning 50 today. Luke Bryan, I don't want this night to end. How about some fun facts about country star Luke Bryan you may not know about?
1: First celebrity crush, Madonna. What makes you country? Where I was born, my upbringing, my values, my mom and dad. Yes, my accent. Yes. And that's only 0.1%. What did you collect as a kid? Bassmasters magazines. How many times do you think you say "shake it for me" in your smash hit "Country Girl Shake It for Me"? 15? More?
2: Higher.
1: What?
2: Yep.
1: 30?
2: 42.
1: 42. That needs to be a drinking game. Last one. What was your first concert you ever attended? Jerry Lee Lewis and T.G. Shepherd.
0: There you go. Now you know Luke Bryan, birthday boy, a little bit better. Clint Black and Tandy Tucker on the way before 11 on King of the Eye.

0: Everybody, this is Jay Dean. Guess what? Linda Ronstadt is turning 80 years old this week, and we're going to throw her a big party this week on the show. It's brought to you by BehanFinancial.com. 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
7: A blend of clouds and sun today, with daytime highs approaching 89. Winds out of the southwest, 5 to 10 miles per hour. Mainly clear tonight, lows dip down to about 73. 85 tomorrow, mainly sunny. Mainly clear Sunday, with highs in the mid-80s, slight chance for storms Monday. I'm meteorologist Kara Foster on Bluff Country 103.5 KNEI. Currently 79.

Yeah, take that Chevy Silverado for a spin this weekend, Bailey Zimmerman on KNDI Bluff Country 103.5. Aushon Lumber like to congratulate the South Winnipeg Warrior baseball team on another outstanding season and your well-earned return to the state tournament. From the crew at Aushon Lumber, best of luck always. Go Warriors, some Aushon Lumber. Tanya Tucker now on KNDI.

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0: He'll be a part of County Line Country Fest this summer. Josh Ross, his latest hit, and Hate How You Look on KADI Bluff Country 103.5. Austin Lumber would like to congratulate the South Winnipeg Warrior baseball team on another outstanding season and your well-earned return to the state tournament. Your hard work, dedication, and success have made us all proud. From the crew at Austin Lumber, best of luck and always go Warriors. Chris Stapleton, Chris Young on the way before 11:30 on KADI.
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0: Yeah, a little warm to be wearing that color these days. Getting you home, black dress. Chris Young on KEDI Bluff Country 103.5. Hey, way to go to our money winner, cash word winner, Matt from Walk On. Won the money this morning by knowing the phrase, 173rd Allamakee County Fair this week. Way to go to Matt. And some of the fun things happening at the fair today. It's Kids Day from 1 until 4. Got a dunk tank from 1 until 8. The 4-H and FFA Rabbit and Poultry Show is at 3. Hillbilly Bob going to be there from 3 to 4. A cookie contest at 4:30. And the watermelon eating contest in the beer tent at 6 p.m. All getting ready for Tracy Bird tonight in the grandstand. Opening for him is Tyler Richton and the High Bank Boys. Tomorrow night it is the rodeo and the barn dance happening after the rodeo from 8 until 11. Way to go to Matt, our money winner, knowing the 173rd Allamakee County Fair this week.
1: 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This is Iowa Ag Matters, and it is time now to hear from Senator Chuck Grassley's weekly ag conference call. His opening comments from this week. Here is Senator Grassley.
2: Well, the Finance Committee is meeting again on a very important group of nominees. These are five nominees that would serve on the International Trade Commission. The commission was created, I don't know how many decades ago, but it was created to be an independent voice on international trade issues. Farmers, I think, are going to recall the commission's decision in 2021 that the Mosaic Fertilizer Company needed protection from imports of Moroccan phosphate. And by the way, Morocco produces more phosphates than any other country on the globe. And Mosaic asked for this protection. Can you believe this? As they controlled already 85% of the domestic phosphate production. And of course, the decision for the imports resulted in an 18% tariff on Moroccan phosphate. So in just 4 years, family farmers have paid an additional $7 billion for their fertilizer because of these tariffs. So we should be thankful that President Trump recently suspended the countervailing duties on phosphate imports in June, and that is very much a step in the right direction. Now just think, 5 years after the Trades Commission's ruling, Mosaic is bringing in major profits and at the same time producing less fertilizer. The company has even announced plans to shut down more of its U.S. production. U.S. still imports around the same amount of phosphate, but it comes from countries in the Middle East, and you know that is a very sensitive area, because it's got to go through the Strait of Hormuz. If confirmed, I hope each of these nominees consider the facts of each case and the nuance of each industry as they make determinations. Favoring one or two producers that dominate domestic production and choosing to ignore the facts of a case is not the job of these commissioners.
3: Hi, my name is Ethan Smith, and I've been a certified crop advisor in Iowa for about 6 years. The Iowa CCA program is valuable to me because it helps keep me informed on new topics and research around the industry, including soils, insects, diseases, and much more. It's also a great way to network with others around the state and beyond. Iowa is known for its crops, and that's why we're here. To learn more about becoming a certified crop advisor, visit iowacca.org.
4: Well, Mark, I'm sure it's obvious today, but Dustin not on the show because he is on the road to the Story County Fairgrounds to present another one of our Heart of the County Fair Awards. And this is the third one we've been able to do this year already. And it's been such a great time. It's always good to recognize these people. I know you had a great time recognizing the family last year.
5: We
1: Certainly did, Riley. And I know as well that Thierry, our intern, went along with you to the recent Adair County Fair. And I know he was enjoying that because I'm not sure he has much exposure to county fairs. In fact, I don't even know if he's been to one before he went to the Adair County Fair.
4: I don't think he had been. And he was absolutely wide-eyed and bushy-tailed of this fair. And, I will say Adair County Fair, great little county fair. And it was also an honor to recognize Gerald Sikra with that award. So we are very excited to continue doing this in 2026. More Iowa Ag Matters in a moment.
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4: Coming up next, we'll have a check of the basis report. 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
7: High of 89 this afternoon under partly cloudy skies, southwesterly winds 5 to 10 miles per hour. 73 tonight. Mainly sunny tomorrow, high temperatures reach up to 85. Lots of sunshine Sunday with daytime highs approaching 85. 89, storms likely Monday. I'm meteorologist Kara Foster on Bluff Country 103.5 KNEI. Right now, it's 82 degrees.

0: KNDI Bluff Country 103.5. Well, in the news yesterday, the House approved a bill that would end penny production and allow businesses to round cash transactions to the nearest nickel while keeping existing pennies in circulation valid. You know, it used to be a penny for your thoughts. Now you're lucky if a nickel gets you one thought.
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2: News. I'm Therese Crowley. 6 days of CENTCOM strikes on Iran, now taking down Iran's port infrastructure at Bandar Abbas to keep commercial ships safe.
3: The targeting of roads, bridges, and bases around the port city of Bandar Abbas is significant because it cuts off Iran's Revolutionary Guard Corps supply routes, essentially isolating them. Bandar Abbas is key to controlling the Strait of Hormuz.
2: President Trump with a primetime reveal alleging China interfered in the 2020 election, that 18 states' votes were bought, hacked, or stolen by China.
4: In a rare move, NBC and ABC Fake News have both said that they would not cover this speech. They knew what it was about.
2: Suggesting their FCC licenses be revoked. Taco Bell changing out its Mexican-grown iceberg lettuce, investigated as a possible source of the cyclospora outbreak from California's Taylor Farms. 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
1: With this information update, I'm Dimitri Ellis. A Dallas Center, Iowa man was arrested last night at the Winnesee County Fairgrounds. At 7:31, deputies responded to the fairgrounds after a report from rodeo staff about a subject that was acting odd. Jet Williams, age 24, was arrested and transported to the Winnesee County Jail for simple misdemeanor public intoxication. At 11:21 last night, a Decorah man was arrested after the Winnesee County Sheriff's Office conducted a traffic stop after noticing a vehicle had a rear taillight out. The driver, Hunter Matthews, age 18, was arrested and booked into the Winnesee County Jail for serious misdemeanor driving with a revoked license and serious misdemeanor possession of controlled substance. With this information update, filling in for News Director Darren Swenson, I'm Dimitri Ellis.
2: 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The service for 97-year-old Gerald Kramer of Postville. Memorial Mass at 11 o'clock on Saturday. The visitation from 10 to 11 o'clock at the St. Bridget Catholic Church, Postville, and the Schutte Graf Funeral Home, Postville, serving the family of 97-year-old Gerald Kramer of Postville. Celebration of life for 65-year-old Gary Henry of Cresco will be at 1 o'clock on Saturday at the Cresco Wildlife Club. Again, that's for 65-year-old Gary Henry of Cresco. The service for 85-year-old Harold Poppy of Decorah will be Saturday at 11 a.m. at Washington Prairie Church and in Decorah. And a visitation from 4 until 6 today at the Helms Funeral Home in Decorah for 85-year-old Harold Poppy of Decorah. The service for 82-year-old Gary Allen Harbaugh of Coon Valley. The family will be hosting a celebration of Gary's life from 11 until 2 on Saturday at the Venue in the Valley in Coon Valley. The Roth Family Cremation Center and Funeral Service for Oak was serving the family of 82-year-old Gary Allen Harbaugh of Coon Valley. The service for 101-year-old Gladys Elizabeth Tegmeyer of Caledonia will be Monday at 11 a.m. at the Emmanuel Lutheran Church, Caledonia. Visitation from 9:30 until the service Monday at the church. Frederickson Funeral Homes, Caledonia, serving the family of 101-year-old Gladys Elizabeth Tegmeyer of Caledonia. 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
7: High of 89 this afternoon under partly cloudy skies, southwesterly winds 5 to 10 miles per hour. 73 tonight. Mainly sunny tomorrow. High temperatures reach up to 85. Lots of sunshine Sunday with daytime highs approaching 85. 89, storms likely Monday. I'm meteorologist Kara Foster on Bluff Country 103.5 KNEI. Right now, it's 84 degrees.

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0: KNEI 103.5 Bluff Country, Josh Blake in the lunch hour. Weather for today, sunny, a high of 91, partly cloudy and 73 tonight, and then 86 tomorrow with sunshine, more sun on Sunday, high 87. Some rain looking pretty likely so far for Monday in the tri-states. 89 right now in the midday markets, brought to you by People's State Bank, Walk on Feed Ranch, Brinsa Sales and Service, Freedom Bank, and Farmers Win Co-op.
1: This is the Midday Market Report for Friday on Iowa Ag Matters. I'm Riley Smith. On the phone right now with Lori Carter of Comstock as we take a look at the midday markets. Lori, what are we seeing in the grains here at midday?
2: The grains are green across the board, with Kansas City wheat the leader. We have September Kansas City wheat up 13 cents at 729.5. Chicago wheat's lead, lagging a little. It's up 6 to 7. Corn's up 2 to 2.25, and soybeans up 7.5 on old crop, 8.25 on the new crop November.
1: And something interesting we've noticed here in central Iowa is that despite the rain we got in early July, the corn leaves are already pointing up, so they're trying to get that moisture. Looks like it's going to be dry for a little bit here. I know we're in a weather market. Is that weighing in on the markets, or will it weigh in here soon?
2: I think so. I think it'll hot weather will support the market for the time being. I'm in Kansas, and same thing. We probably have some corn stressed here, too, from the heat. So, I think it'll be supported for now.
1: And then as we look at the global situation on top of that, you know, we're seeing two wars going on at the same time globally. We've got other things impacting that as well. Two major shipping straits that are closed. I feel like this has kind of created a super weather market almost, where it just feels very volatile and any headline is going to cause quite a bit of movement.
2: You're correct. It's definitely volatile. And the energy markets probably add an underlying support to the grains, too, as far as, you know, the relativity to ethanol and biodiesel and all that. So yes, definitely some support under grains from all of the above.
1: And then looking at the livestock side of things, cattle really took it on the chin yesterday, today in the red again so far at midday. How are those cattle and hog markets looking?
2: Cattle continue to be very weak. Fat cattle down 240 to 260. Feeder cattle down $1.10 up front, but as much as $4 out in the back months like January and March feeder cattle. They are extremely oversold and way below the respective cash indexes. So I would expect some bounce back here today, but so far we do not have that. The hogs, on the other hand, are strong. We have August up $1.62, the rest anywhere up from anywhere from 40 cents to $1.27.
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4: August 13th through the 23rd.
1: At midday, September corn up 2 even at 443.5. December new crop up 2.25 at 466.25. August soybeans up 7.75 at 1202.75. November new crop up 8 even at 1203.00. August soybean meal down 250 at 320.40. August soybean oil up 291 at 75.34. Chicago wheat up 6 even at 680.75. Kansas City hard red winter wheat up 12.5 at 729 even. Minneapolis spring wheat up 6 even at 691.25. September oats down 3.25 at 342.25. On the Merck, August live cattle down 263 at 224.45. August feeders down $1.38 at 345.23. August lean hogs up $1.60 at 101.88. That's been a check of the midday markets here on Iowa Ag Matters. I'm Riley Smith reporting.
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0: KNEI 103.5 Bluff Country congratulating Matt from Waukon, the winner of the Bluff Country Cash Words earlier today, the 173rd Allen McKee County Fair this week. So way to go, Matt. Enjoy the cash. And tonight, Tyler Richton and the High Bank Boys, and then headliner Tracy Byrd. Music starts at 8 o'clock. Rogue Rodeo Saturday evening at 6. The Barn Dance from 8 to 11 on Saturday night with our very own Music Cruisers. And the Tough Trucks Sunday at 1. And get up there and grab yourself some real good food as well. And come and support and check out all the exhibits and all the daily livestock shows as well in Waukon. 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
1: This is Nell, and I have joining me in the studio Tyler Wright with Right Way Computers. It's Who's Right Way, and today we are talking all about artificial intelligence, AI. Let's launch into that.
2: Neat technology, but we need to be very careful about how we use it. AI, what I've found so far in my own use of it is don't ask it for factual information.
1: Okay.
2: If you do, you need to make sure you have the sites, the sources it's
1: pulling
2: information
1: right
2: from. Because AI has been, there's many stories out there right now of AI fabricating answers.
1: Oh, but because it wants to, or?
2: No, because the way large language models work. It's pulling all the data from all these sources, and AI is not AI. It's not actually intelligent. It does not know.
1: No.
2: It knows no way whatsoever. I remember a couple years ago, right around this first thing started coming out, I had watched a clip online telling a story about how a lawyer had used AI to write a lot of his arguments. He was citing a case in this argument, and doing what lawyers do, they went to check the case, to check the validity of it. There's some process they have for that, and I found out that AI fabricated the whole case. It never was a thing. I watched another video on by a guy online who's a very intelligent person. He made a point. He says, The dangerous part of AI is the psychological aspect where it states to you factually something you don't
1: right
2: know. Therefore, you take that as
1: sure
2: truth.
1: Yep, you bet.
2: And it may not be.
1: And it may not be.
2: So I've learned to use AI only for help me write this better. You know, use it for stuff that's not factual based.
1: Yep.
2: That I found much more useful for it. But asking it specific questions, I'll get the answer from it, but then I want to see the citation for it and
1: sure
2: go check the answer myself, because it helped
1: yeah
2: me find the resource. It was great. I mean, it's great technology, but we have to be
1: oh
2: very
1: sure
2: smart about how we're using it.
1: Well, and then back to that whole thing, that's not a terrible idea with any kind of resource that you're using. It's not just AI that you need to double check, because the internet is a big place and you can do whatever you want to with it pretty
2: yep
1: much. And if you're smart enough to get in on the backside, like a lot of people are, that
2: yep
1: complicates things even further. When we're talking AI, let's specifically talk a little bit about Copilot.
2: Some of the cool stuff, though, on the business side, we can actually have Copilot. Can, when you're in a virtual meeting,
1: yeah,
2: you can actually record the meeting, and then it will
1: nice
2: take all the audio, and it will try to transcribe it and make meeting notes for you.
1: Ooh, I like that.
2: We use a little bit. It's actually pretty cool.
1: Yeah.
2: But don't trust it, because when we're doing meeting notes, I would say maybe it's 70-80% accurate.
1: Right. Yep.
2: It may forget stuff.
1: Sure.
2: And for example, if we're in a conference room and they have multiple people on my side, if I'm the one who joined the call, everybody on my side who says something, it attributes to me saying it.
1: Oh, gotcha. Yeah. So then it's a little confusing.
2: Yeah.
1: And does it grab all the words correctly?
2: Right.
1: That's the other part, too. I mean, you actually are going to have to go back and proofread this.
2: Yeah, you do. So when you're in a meeting, you have to take notes on that. But to the personal aspect of it, basically, if you're using Microsoft Word or something like that, you can write a document out. You can have AI kind of scan it and give you suggestions on how to better say something.
1: Right.
2: Or if you want to change the tone. Or it can be a great writing assistant.
1: Right.
2: But in my experience, I like to stick with the writing assistant aspect of it to help me write something out if I want to do something. Or we've actually had it, asked it write out an employee handbook, per se, and it will give us a good base to start with. And then we go through and reread it line by line, and we tweak it, and we check
1: for sure
2: things, and we validate
1: yep
2: with the lawyer and everything, you know, to make sure
1: yep
2: it's good. But it helped us get a good start on it.
1: There again, are we saying best practice is engaging your brain
2: yep
1: and your common sense and all the things that go along with it?
2: Microsoft
1: when AI is involved.
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1: Yeah, for sure. I can absolutely believe that. 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
5: High 89 this afternoon under partly cloudy skies, southwesterly winds 5 to 10 miles per hour. 73 tonight, mainly sunny. Tomorrow, high temperatures reach up to 85. Lots of sunshine Sunday with daytime highs approaching 85. 89, storms likely Monday. I'm meteorologist Kara Foster on Bluff Country 103.5 KNEI. Right now, it's 84 degrees.

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0: KNEI Bluff Country 103.5 weather forecast on the way for our weekend. And we're at 88 right now. Sweethearts of the Rodeo, George Strait, and Carly Pierce all before 2.
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9: High of 89 this afternoon under partly cloudy skies, southwesterly winds 5 to 10 miles per hour. 73 tonight. Mainly sunny tomorrow. High temperatures reach up to 85. lots of sunshine, Sunday, with daytime highs approaching 85. 89, storms likely, Monday. I'm meteorologist Kara Foster on Bluff Country 103.5 KNEI. Right now, 86.

0: Bluff Country 103.5 KNEI. Josh Blake, and looking out our window here, 88 on our KNEI thermometer. And Aushon Lumber would like to congratulate the South Winnesheek Warrior baseball team on another outstanding season and your well-earned return to the state tournament. Your hard work, dedication, and success have made us all proud. From the crew at Aushon Lumber, best of luck, and as always, go Warriors.
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2: Fox News, I'm Therese Crowley. President Trump posting receipts from his primetime claim that China interfered with the 2020 election. Fox's Aisha Hosni.
3: Now posted those documents on the White House website. And we have to mention that some of these pages in these pages and pages of documents, they're heavily redacted. So it's going to take some time to piece everything together. But the president says here inside these documents is proof that China allegedly hacked and gathered voter information on some 200 million Americans.
2: And that U.S. Intelligence knew but didn't inform Congress. 6 million acres burning in Canada wildfires, putting Americans under extreme maroon. 500 hazardous air quality alerts from Minnesota to Virginia. Taco Bell has removed the suspected source of cyclospora outbreak, Mexican-grown iceberg lettuce from Taylor Farms, which is the biggest supplier of salad kits. 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
11: 89 this afternoon under partly cloudy skies, southwesterly winds, 5 to 10 miles per hour. 73 tonight. Mainly sunny tomorrow. High temperatures reach up to 85. Lots of sunshine Sunday with daytime highs approaching 85. 89, storms likely Monday. I'm meteorologist Kara Foster on Bluff Country 103.5 KNEI. 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

0: 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Right now, 88 here at the KNEI studio. Mel McDaniel, Tyler Hubbard on the way. 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

0: 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It's called Land from Tyler Hubbard. 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
1: This is the closing market report for Friday on the Iowa Agribusiness Radio Network. I'm Riley Smith. On the phone with Bill Moore of Price Futures Group as we wrap up another day in the ag marketplace. Bill, what have we seen going on in the grain and livestock markets to end off this week?
2: Back higher today. Geopoliticals have lifted the market this week. The Iraq war, they're attacking each other's ag infrastructure. That could reduce their grain outflow and increase the exports of U.S. Grain. The other war, the Iran-U.S. war, the Strait of Hormuz, seems to be closed again, limiting the flow, raising the price of fertilizer and fuel. And that's both those wars adding premium to the prices, grain prices. In addition, you've got weather in two different areas that's supporting the markets. We had some pretty warm and dry weather here in the U.S. and more coming to the latter part of July. And that's going to take the yields down. And the ongoing drought in the European sector is reducing their crops in various different countries. To the point they're saying the EU might be a bigger buyer of our corn next year than Mexico.
1: That again was Bill Moore of Price Futures Group. We'll look at the numbers next.
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4: August 13th through the 23rd.
1: At the close, September corn up 3.25 at 444.75. December new crop up 3.5 at 467.5. August soybeans up 9.5 at 1204.5. November new crop up 8 even at 1203.5. On the Merck, August live cattle down 265 at 224.43. August feeders down 65 cents at 345.95. August lean hogs up $1.38 at 101.65. And that's been a check of the closing market prices here on the Iowa Agribusiness Radio Network. I'm Riley Smith reporting.
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0: Oak Ridge Boys on KNEI, Bluff Country 103.5. Josh Blake looking at 88 degrees. 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
7: High of 89 this afternoon under partly cloudy skies, southwesterly winds 5 to 10 miles per hour. 73 tonight. Mainly sunny tomorrow. High temperatures reach up to 85. Lots of sunshine Sunday with daytime highs approaching 85. 89, storms likely Monday. I'm meteorologist Kara Foster on Bluff Country 103.5 KNEI. 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

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Here's Girl Dad.

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7: High temperatures reach up to 89 this afternoon under partly cloudy skies. Southwest winds 5 to 10 miles per hour. Lows level off around 72. Tonight, mainly clear skies. Highs around 86. Tomorrow, mainly clear skies. Mainly sunny Sunday with highs in the mid-80s. Storms likely Monday. I'm meteorologist Kara Foster on Bluff Country 103.5 KNEI. right now, 88.

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0: 19 after 3, you have got KNEI, Bluff Country 103.5, 89 degrees, and congrats to Matt from Walk-On, the winner this morning with the Bluff Country Cash Giveaway. Matt was the 21st caller and knew the cash words were the 173rd Allamakee County Fair this week. So way to go, Matt. Enjoy the fair through Sunday and Walk-On. Tonight, it's Tyler Richton and the High Bank Boys, and then Tracy Bird. Music starts at 8. Rogue Rodeo Saturday night at 6. Barn Dance with our very own Music Cruisers and Eric Kelly from 8 to 11 Saturday night. And then the Tough Trucks Sunday at 1. And enjoy all that great food as well. Come and support the youth and everybody in their projects at this year's fair. The 173rd Allamakee County Fair this week. Matt, the winner this morning of the Bluff Country Cash Giveaway.
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0: KNEI 103.5 Bluff Country with Miranda Lambert. Weekend weather is on the way. And still looking at some higher temperatures through the weekend. Not quite as hot, but we'll get to the weather details in a moment. And this Sunday, listen in on the river, 94.9, 99.1, 100.5 HD2. And you can also see all the activities at the auction, 4-H and FFA Livestock Auction from the Fair and Walk on Sunday evening at 5 on the LA Communications YouTube channel. 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And thanks to Steph Lydiard Realty, Keller Williams, as well as Elliott Jewelers, Downtown Walk-On. 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
8: High temperatures reach up to 89 this afternoon under partly cloudy skies. Southwest winds 5 to 10 miles per hour. Lows level off around 72. Tonight, mainly clear skies. Highs around 86. Tomorrow, mainly clear skies. Mainly sunny Sunday with highs in the mid-80s. Storms likely Monday. I'm meteorologist Kara Foster on Bluff Country 103.5 KNEI. Right now, 88.

0: 103.5 FM, KNEI, Bluff Country, Dierks Bentley, and heard from Tracy Byrd right before that. And I bet, he might sing that song. I know he's going to do Drinking Bone and Lifestyles of the Not So Rich and Famous. He'll have to do Love Lessons, I'm sure, tonight at the Alameda Key County Fair. And, Keeper of the Stars, for sure. And that's the thing. So many great songs from Tracy Byrd. Which ones is he going to perform? What's he going to open with? Everybody's wondering. I guess you'll have to go to the show and find out. Tonight's Alameda Key County Fair with Tracy Byrd. Going to be a whole lot of fun. This Fox Sports Update brought to you now by Epicware Downtown Walk-On.
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3: 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I think you trust the process of actually getting to that point.
2: Anyway, in golf in round two of the Open Championship, Australian Lucas Herbert at 8-under par overall has a 2-shot lead over Americans Jackson Suber and Cameron Young, who are at 6-under.
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2: Fox News, I'm Ann Carrick. Following the president's primetime address last night, DHS Secretary Mark Wayne Mullen announcing so-called enhancements for voting machines in all states to help keep American elections secure.
3: Illegal voter registration and illegal voting both carry penalties up to 5 years in prison and up to $250,000 in fines. We will pursue maximum pressure on this.
2: President Trump calling on Congress to pass more restrictive voting laws. Opponents claim the president's comments undermine Americans' faith in elections. And Taco Bell now removing the suspected source of the Cyclospora outbreak. Fox's Natalie Chuck in Los Angeles.
4: The CDC is now publicly connecting Taco Bell and that lettuce possibly grown in Mexico.
2: Taylor Farms is the biggest supplier of salad kits. 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
12: High temperatures reach up to 89 this afternoon under partly cloudy skies. Southwest winds 5 to 10 miles per hour. Lows level off around 72. Tonight, mainly clear skies. Highs around 86. Tomorrow, mainly clear skies. Mainly sunny Sunday with highs in the mid-80s. Storms likely Monday. I'm meteorologist Kara Foster on Bluff Country 103.5 KNEI. 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

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They said, yes, she's been here, but their memory wasn't clear. Was it yesterday? No, wait, the day before.

0: 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Your hard work, dedication, and success have made us all proud. 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

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Hope you're enjoying the fair, whichever fair you're at. The Winnesee County Fair runs through tomorrow, and the Allamakee County Fair through Sunday. 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

0: 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And this weekend, well, tomorrow, the Winnesee County Fair Livestock Auction, the FFA 4-H Livestock Auction, will be broadcast on our sister station, The River, 94.9 and 99.1. 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Yeah. Thanks to J.B. 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
2: It's Friday. I'm Zach Bennett, and here's the Pure American Country Radio Minute. It was this date, July 17th, 1975, that Conway Twitty went to space. Sort of. During the Apollo-Soyuz test project, the American Apollo crew played a Russian language version of Conway's Hello, Darlin' for the Soviet Soyuz crew. The recording was called Privet Radost. I hope I got that right. And it was meant as a gesture of goodwill during the first ever joint U.S.-Soviet space mission. Conway worked with a language professor from University of Oklahoma to record the song phonetically, which means one of country's most recognizable opening lines became part of a Cold War handshake in space, of all places. The original had already spent 4 weeks at number one in 1970. It became Conway's signature concert opener. But for one remarkable moment in 1975, Hello, Darlin' wasn't just a country standard. It was literally a message from one spacecraft to another. I'm Zach Bennett. That's today's Pure American Country Radio Minute.
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10: High temperatures reach up to 89 this afternoon under partly cloudy skies. Southwest winds 5 to 10 miles per hour. Lows level off around 72. Tonight, mainly clear skies. Highs around 86. Tomorrow, mainly clear skies. Mainly sunny Sunday with highs in the mid-80s. Storms likely Monday. I'm meteorologist Kara Foster on Bluff Country 103.5 KNEI. Right now, 88.

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1: This is Branch Office Administrator Mara Jones, bringing you the daily financial market report on behalf of financial advisor Mike Alexander and Edward Jones. Global markets were on the defensive today as the semiconductor pullback that began in Asia overnight spread to the U.S. The Philadelphia Semiconductor Index finished down 10% for the week. The Korean Index is down 25% from its June peak, and Taiwanese equities have entered correction territory. European stocks held up better given their lower tech exposure. Renewed Middle East escalation also weighed on sentiment as the U.S. and Iran have intensified attacks, driving oil prices 4% higher today, with WTI at $81. The energy sector was the only one higher, while technology and communication services led to the downside. On the fixed income side, bonds helped offset some of the equity volatility as the 10-year Treasury yield fell to 4.5%. The Dow closed down 407 points at 52,146. The NASDAQ closed down 362 points at 25,520. The S&P 500 closed down 76 points at 7,458. And in the bond market, 10-year Treasury yields are trading lower at 4.55%. In commodity markets, the price of crude oil was up $3.16 at $81.40. And the spot price of gold was up $27.70 to $4,019.80. In stocks of local interest, Apple closed at $333.74, up 48 cents. Deere & Company closed at $597.24, down $1.73. Dollar General closed at $125.75, down $1.41. Fastenal closed at $45.49, down $1.18. AT&T closed at $21.81, down 17 cents. Pfizer closed at $25.05, down 9 cents. Walmart closed at $114.24, down 71 cents. Bank of America closed at $61.27, down 22 cents. Hormel Foods closed at $25.39, down 32 cents. Ford closed at $14.23, up 4 cents. And Meta closed at $646.01, down $18.53. 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If you would like additional information, please contact our branch office at 568-4836. Daily commentary is also located on our website at edwardjones.com.
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I'm Josh Blake. 88 degrees with Trey Pendley. Here's Family Man.

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1: With this information update, I'm Dimitri Ellis. A Dallas Center, Iowa man was arrested last night at the Winnesee County Fairgrounds. At 7:31, deputies responded to the fairgrounds after a report from rodeo staff about a subject that was acting odd. Jet Williams, age 24, was arrested and transported to the Winnesee County Jail for simple misdemeanor public intoxication. At 11:21 last night, a Decorah man was arrested after the Winnesee County Sheriff's Office conducted a traffic stop after noticing a vehicle had a rear taillight out. A driver, Hunter Matthews, age 18, was arrested and booked into the Winnesee County Jail for serious misdemeanor driving with a revoked license and serious misdemeanor possession of controlled substance. With this information update, filling in for News Director Darren Swenson, I'm Dimitri Ellis.
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4: Lows around 72. Tonight, under mainly clear skies, southwest winds 5 to 10 miles per hour. Lots of sunshine. Tomorrow, daytime highs approaching 86. 63 tomorrow night. Mainly sunny skies Sunday with daytime highs approaching 84. 89, thunderstorms likely Monday. I'm meteorologist Kara Foster on Bluff Country 103.5 KNEI. 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

0: sweat and mad and irritated. I've seen you irritated. I'm telling you. Better him than me, actually.
1: 12 after 5, this is The Ride Home with KNEI Bluff Country 103.5. Birthday boy Craig Morgan. We'll play something from him real soon. Here's Zach Topp.

0: Way to go to our Bluff Country Cash winner this morning, Matt from Waukon, the winner of the 10350 and Cash Words, the 173rd Alamakee County Fair this week. Way to go, Matt. Enjoy the cash. And tonight, Tracy Berg going to be in concert. A lot of people heading over to the fairgrounds and getting some really good fair food before the show. So have fun tonight in Waukon and enjoy Tracy Bird a little bit later on. But yeah, Matt, our winner yesterday, the Bluff Country Cash. It's 5:20. I've got more music next with Johnny Paycheck.
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0: drunk. Bluff Country 103.5, Josh Blake, The Ride Home. Ella Langley on the way, Roger Miller, and Tracy Byrd, the headliner tonight at the Ella McKee County Fair in Waukon. We're going to do one of his hits after our forecast. Still sitting at 88.
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7: Lows around 72 tonight under mainly clear skies. Southwest winds 5 to 10 miles per hour. Lots of sunshine tomorrow. Daytime highs approaching 86. 63 tomorrow night. Mainly sunny skies Sunday with daytime highs approaching 84. 89 thunderstorms likely Monday. I'm meteorologist Kara Foster on Bluff Country 103.5 KNEI. Currently 88.

0: Big, big song for Ella Langley, Choosing Texas, KNEI, Bluff Country, 103.5, KNEIRadio.com, and on your smart speaker as well. 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

0: KNEI Bluff Country 103.5, 87 degrees. The ride home. The Sam Alex Show comes your way after 6. Right now, Gary Allen.
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1: Fox News, I'm Carmen Roberts. President Trump's demanding Congress pass the Save America Act for stricter voter rules as the midterm elections approach. But Senate Majority Leader John Thune tells reporters Republicans don't have the votes.
2: If I thought there was a path to getting a positive result or a positive outcome, I'd be willing to do just about anything.
1: Smoke from some 900 wildfires continue to pour across the border from Canada, creating dangerous air quality for millions of Americans.
3: It's definitely weird to go outside and have a little bit more trouble breathing, get a little bit of a sore throat. Like, we were thinking about going for a river float later today up north of Baltimore, but we're very on the fence because of the air quality.
1: And some experts say climate change is fueling more intense wildfire seasons. 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
16: Lows around 72 tonight under mainly clear skies. Southwest winds 5 to 10 miles per hour.
13: Lots of sunshine tomorrow. Daytime highs approaching 86. 63 tomorrow night. Mainly sunny skies Sunday with daytime highs approaching 84. 89, thunderstorms likely Monday. I'm meteorologist Kara Foster on Bluff Country 103.5 KNEI. Currently, it's 87 degrees.

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1: I know what Paul McCartney and Avril Lavigne have in common. There's a country connection too. I'll tell you about it straight ahead on the Sam Alex Show.

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It's Chris Young. I didn't come here to leave. On Sam Alex Show, KNEI, 103.5 Bluff Country. Sitting there.

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6: Lows around 72 tonight under mainly clear skies, southwest winds 5 to 10 miles per hour. Lots of sunshine tomorrow, daytime highs approaching 86. 63 tomorrow night, mainly sunny skies Sunday with daytime highs approaching 84. 89, thunderstorms likely Monday. I'm meteorologist Kara Foster on Bluff Country 103.5 KNEI. Currently, it's 87 degrees.

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2: Fox News, I'm Tom Graham. They're calling for federal help in Texas following a week of near nonstop rains and extreme flooding in parts of central and southern Lone Star State.
3: Texas Governor Greg Abbott issuing a major disaster declaration for at least 28 counties impacted by recent storms.
4: What it does is it will open the door to federal relief.
3: Stressing while the worst of the rain is behind the state, flooding rivers still pose life-threatening danger.
2: Fox's Kristen Goodwin. President Trump wants late Senator Lindsey Graham's sister to run for a full term in the Senate.
5: The president says Darlene Graham is a spectacular person and a true American patriot and says he's asked her to run in the special primary for the good of the nation. Darlene Graham was sworn in this week as senator to serve out the rest of Lindsey Graham's term.
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